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0: Today's Best Country, CKDH, it's Ella Langley. And be her. Good morning. A half decent Monday ahead. Should start off with a mix of sun and cloud today, changing over to a sunny day later on this morning. Over the weekend, it was the annual David Maupin Memorial Little League Baseball Tournament here in town. And the Sydney Sooners made the trip down from Cape Breton, oh so worth it, as they won the tournament. The Glace Bay Colonials finished in second place, while the Sydney Mines Ramblers, a little bit of an Amherst connection with that team name, finished third. The Amherst All-Stars did end up with the fourth place consolation prize. So again, congratulations to the Sydney Sooners on winning this year's David Maupin Memorial Little League Baseball Tournament.
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0: Today's Best Country, CKDH, Blake Shelton. It's the boys around here. Well, did you get to see the snowbirds yesterday? The iconic stunt plane group flying over top of Cumberland County yesterday, catching the better part of like southern Cumberland down towards like Parsbro Advocate Way. A lot of people I seen online getting pictures of it. The snowbirds flying from Moncton over top of Cumberland County down to the valley, then heading over towards the island. I believe the snowbirds are now on the path from the island to Halifax today, so we may get to see them again. Maybe if you're out towards like Oxford Way, maybe you'll see the snowbirds this afternoon. They fly from Halifax, then up to Cape Breton to complete their trip.
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0: Mix of sun and clouds starts off the day today. Becoming sunny later on this morning with a high 26, humidex at 29. Clear for this evening, partly cloudy though near midnight, low down to 13. Mainly cloudy for tomorrow, chance of showers into the afternoon with a risk of thunder showers. High tomorrow 25, humidex 29.
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1: Good morning. Nova Scotia has taken a major step forward in its offshore wind energy development. A list of companies pre-qualified to participate in the province's first offshore wind call for bids has been released. Premier Tim Houston says the province has captured the attention of international wind energy companies. He calls this a generational opportunity that will create good-paying local jobs, attract billions in investment, and drive economic growth. Houston says this growth will move Nova Scotia from a have-not to a have-province. The call for bids opens later this year. Nova Scotia's energy regulator has approved a $5.6 million project to help launch the province's renewable-to-retail electricity market. The project will update Nova Scotia Power's billing, metering, and customer information systems to allow customers to buy renewable power from retail suppliers. The board says the work is necessary to meet the utility's legal obligations. The bulk of the costs have already been incurred, and no interveners argued the project was unnecessary. The board has directed Nova Scotia Power to file annual certifications in ensuring the costs are only recovered from the renewable to retail market. 10 vehicles have been towed and 15 charges laid following a vehicle inspection blitz in the Annapolis Valley. RCMP and provincial inspectors carried out inspections in Kings, Annapolis, and Hance counties between June 16th and 18th. Police officers stopped or inspected 31 vehicles and found 8 displaying fraudulent inspection stickers. Charges include driving while suspended, not wearing a seatbelt, and operating without registration or insurance. One person also faces a charge for possessing illegal tobacco. Inspectors found major safety concerns, including bald tires, faulty brakes, and unsafe repairs. RCMP say the inspections are aimed at removing dangerous vehicles from Nova Scotia roads. Peak tourism season is getting underway with a strong start boosted by events like SailGP in Halifax. The industry generated $3.7 billion in revenue last year and supports more than 55,000 jobs across the province. Tourism officials say early indicators are promising with increased air capacity at Halifax Stanfield International Airport. Anna Moran with Tourism Nova Scotia tells CTV bookings are strong and businesses are reporting a positive outlook. She adds that the warm welcome from Nova Scotians is icing on the cake for visitors. In sports, Canada's historic run at the World Cup continues as Stefan Eustachio scored with just minutes remaining for a 1-0 win over South Africa. Canada's next opponent will be decided tonight as Morocco plays the Netherlands. The Blue Jays have lost 6 in a row after a 3-2 loss to Texas yesterday. Elsewhere in the majors, Boston swept a 4-game series against the Yankees with a 5-4 win in 10 innings last night. And Week 4 in the CFL wrapped up yesterday as Montreal beat Ottawa 37-35. Now you're up to date. I'm James Faulkner.
2: Mix of sun and clouds starts off the day today, becoming sunny later on this morning with a high 26, humidex at 29. Clear for this evening, partly cloudy though near midnight, low down to 13. Mainly cloudy for tomorrow, chance of showers into the afternoon with a risk of thunder showers. High tomorrow 25, humidex 29.
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0: Gregory, CKDH, that's Rascal Flatts, and Life is a Highway. Don't forget, coming up later on this morning, not only do we have your birthday club, you can get your birthdays in on the CKDH Facebook page for that. We also have the Nova Scotia Works Kansas job board on the way. The birthday club coming up this morning around 7:50. And the Nova Scotia Works Kansas job board shortly after 8:10 this morning. All coming up here later on the show. Big thank you to our friends at Frankaginos for helping us out with the birthday club. And a big thank you to our friends Nova Scotia Works Kansas for helping us out with the job board.
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0: Today's Best Country, that's Bailey Zimmerman with Chevy Silverado. A sunny day today, should see high of around 25. Humidex makes that feel a little bit warmer. Well, a giraffe was lost down in Texas. If you're wondering, how do you lose a giraffe? That is a great question, because they are very large, very tall animals. I feel like you would just have to look up. You'll find it. But Gracie the giraffe was reported missing in Texas Hills Country. And she was found safe back on Friday after a days-long search. The giraffe did go viral after she went missing and no one could find her. The search covered farms and ranches across central Texas. Again, Gracie is now safe and under professional care once again. Mix of sun and clouds starts off the day today, becoming sunny later on this morning with a high 26, humidex at 29. Clear for this evening, partly cloudy though near midnight, low down to 13. Mainly cloudy for tomorrow, chance of showers into the afternoon with a risk of thundershowers. High tomorrow 25, humidex 29.
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1: Good morning. A 39-year-old man has died after a shooting in Dartmouth, and Halifax Regional Police are investigating it as a homicide. Officers responded to reports of gunfire on Leahy Road around 10:30 Friday night and found a man with a gunshot wound. He was pronounced dead at the scene. Police say the killing is not believed to be random. The Major Crime Unit of the Integrated Criminal Investigation Division is leading the investigation. Investigators are asking anyone with video from the area, including dash cam or security footage, to contact police or Crime Stoppers. Cape Breton has a new provincially inspected beef abattoir. MB Meat Company in Judic officially celebrated its

0: Today's Best Country, CKDH, it's Megan Patrick with Golden Child. Well, we are getting closer and closer to Canada Day. That starts off on Wednesday. Yes, June is basically over. What's today? The 29th. So tomorrow is the last day of June. And the town of Amherst, all kinds of great stuff coming up for Canada Day, including a vendor village, as well as live music throughout today with bands like Roxy and the Buzz Band and Without Billy. There will also be food and games in the Bouncy Castle. Set up the Bouncy Castles for the kids. Food and games for everyone who attends. There will also be a hot dog eating contest starting at 2 if you think you can take on the hot dog eating contest. Registration opens at 1. And of course, you'll have fireworks at dusk. Those will be at the Rob's Ball Complex.
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0: Today's Best Country, CKDH Luke Combs, and BYU Canada is off to the final 16 at the World Cup after a thrilling game yesterday against South Africa. What most people thought was going to go into extra time and maybe penalty kicks, Canada said no. In the 92nd minute, so that's 2 minutes past when the game was supposed to end because of extra time, because they do the run clock and all that good stuff, Canada scored the winner in LA. Canada, the first team to move on to the round of 16, so they don't know who they play quite yet. All they know is that they will be playing in Houston later on this week.
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0: Mix of sun and clouds starts off the day today, becoming sunny later on this morning with a high 26, humid index at 29. Clear for this evening, partly cloudy though near midnight, low down to 13. Mainly cloudy for tomorrow, chance of showers into the afternoon with the risk of thunder showers. High tomorrow 25, humid index 29.
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3: Good morning. Nova Scotia has taken a major step forward in its offshore wind energy development. A list of companies pre-qualified to participate in the province's first offshore wind call for bids has been released. Premier Tim Houston says the province has captured the attention of international wind energy companies. He calls this a generational opportunity that will create good-paying local jobs, attract billions in investment, and drive economic growth. Houston says this growth will move Nova Scotia from a have-not to a have-province. The call for bids opens later this year. Nova Scotia's energy regulator has approved a $5.6 million project to help launch the province's renewable to retail electricity market. The project will update Nova Scotia Power's billing, metering, and customer information systems to allow customers to buy renewable power from retail suppliers. The board says the work is necessary to meet the utility's legal obligations. The bulk of the costs have already been incurred, and no interveners argued the project was unnecessary. The board has directed Nova Scotia Power to file annual certifications in ensuring the costs are only recovered from the renewable to retail market. 10 vehicles have been towed and 15 charges laid following a vehicle inspection blitz in the Annapolis Valley. RCMP and provincial inspectors carried out inspections in Kings, Annapolis, and Hance counties between June 16th and 18th. Police officers stopped or inspected 31 vehicles and found 8 displaying fraudulent inspection stickers. Charges include driving while suspended, not wearing a seatbelt, and operating without registration or insurance. One person also faces a charge for possessing illegal tobacco. Inspectors found major safety concerns, including bald tires, faulty brakes, and unsafe repairs. RCMP say the inspections are aimed at removing dangerous vehicles from Nova Scotia roads. Peak tourism season is getting underway with a strong start boosted by events like SailGP in Halifax. The industry generated $3.7 billion in revenue last year and supports more than 55,000 jobs across the province. Tourism officials say early indicators are promising with increased air capacity at Halifax Stanfield International Airport. Anna Moran with Tourism Nova Scotia tells CTV bookings are strong and businesses are reporting a positive outlook. She adds that the warm welcome from Nova Scotians is icing on the cake for visitors. In sports, Canada's historic run at the World Cup continues as Stefan Eustachio scored with just minutes remaining for a 1-0 win over South Africa. Canada's next opponent will be decided tonight as Morocco plays the Netherlands. The Blue Jays have lost 6 in a row after a 3-2 loss to Texas yesterday. Elsewhere in the majors, Boston swept a 4-game series against the Yankees with a 5-4 win in 10 innings last night. And Week 4 in the CFL wrapped up yesterday as Montreal beat Ottawa 37-35. Now you're up to date. I'm James Faulkner.
4: Mix of sun and clouds starts off the day today. Becoming sunny later on this morning with a high 26, humidex at 29. Clear for this evening, partly cloudy though near midnight, low down to 13. Mainly cloudy for tomorrow, chance of showers into the afternoon with a risk of thunder showers. High tomorrow 25, humidex 29.
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0: Today's Best Country with Jade Eagleson and Rodeo Queen. Results are in from our Vogue Optical web poll question back on Friday. We asked you, what is the best Canadian dessert of all time? And it was a tight race for second place. First place kind of ran off with it. Date Squares was number one, 32% of the votes. Butter Tarts was second place at 23%. Nanaimo Bars did round out the top three at 18%. Blueberry Grunt and Beaver Tails also getting love. No love for Maple Sponge Toffee in Friday's web poll. Our Vogue Optical web poll question for today: what do you feel has been the most important Canadian invention? Has it been insulin? Maybe the foghorn? The telephone or the prosthetic hand? You can cast your vote in the Vogue Optical web poll question over on CKDH.com.
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0: Corey Ken, Co Wetzel on today's Best Country. That's Rocky Mountain Love. Good morning. Half decent Monday in the store, as we should see a mainly sunny day today. High up to around 28 with the Humidex. Well, 1 week from Thursday, the Summer Nights in the Park kick off for the town of Amherst. They start off with the Summer Flow Night. That'll be coming up on July 9th. You can get out, enjoy a night of wellness and movement with Pilates, pickleball, lawn games, as well as some smoothies to fuel up. That'll be taking place at the Amherst Lions Park from 6 until 8. You also have a movie night happening at the Amherst Stadium on July 16th, and Art in the Park in Victoria Square. That'll be July 23rd. You can find the full list for all the Summer Thursdays Night in the Park 2026 on the Amherst Recreation Department's Facebook page. Time to hop in to the birthday club.
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0: 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Happy 12th birthday to Keegan and Cohen Beal. The twins celebrating their 12th birthday back on Saturday. Also, happy sweet 16 to Hayden May, turning 16 yesterday. Also celebrating a birthday yesterday, Emily Beaton wishing her sweet little girl, Ray Lynn, a happy 10th birthday. If you have any birthdays that you would like to get on air, a part of the Birthday Club and celebrations, you can do that on the CKDH Facebook page.
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0: Mix of sun and clouds starts off the day today. Becoming sunny later on this morning with a high 26, humidex at 29. Clear for this evening, partly cloudy though near midnight, low down to 13. Mainly cloudy for tomorrow, chance of showers into the afternoon with the risk of thundershowers. High tomorrow 25, humidex 29.
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0: Today's Best Country, Dylan Scott, and What He'll Never Have. Well, congratulations to the Sydney Sooners. They were the winners of the David Maupin Memorial Baseball Tournament that took place at the Little League Complex down on Crofton Beacon over the weekend. The Sooners taking down the Glace Bay Colonials to capture the trophy. The Sydney Mines Ramblers finished in third, defeating the Amherst All-Stars. So again, congratulations to the Sydney Sooners for winning the David Maupin Memorial Baseball Tournament, and hats off to all the volunteers down there who worked so hard to make that tournament possible.
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0: Mix of sun and clouds starts off the day today, becoming sunny later on this morning with a high 26, humidex at 29. Clear for this evening, partly cloudy though near midnight, low down to 13. Mainly cloudy for tomorrow, chance of showers into the afternoon with a risk of thunder showers. High tomorrow 25, humidex 29.
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3: Good morning. Nova Scotia has taken a major step forward in its offshore wind energy development. A list of companies pre-qualified to participate in the province's first offshore wind call for bids has been released. Premier Tim Houston says the province has captured the attention of international wind energy companies. He calls this a generational opportunity that will create good-paying local jobs, attract billions in investment, and drive economic growth. Houston says this growth will move Nova Scotia from a have-not to a have-province. The call for bids opens later this year. Nova Scotia's energy regulator has approved a $5.6 million project to help launch the province's renewable-to-retail electricity market. The project will update Nova Scotia Power's billing, metering, and customer information systems to allow customers to buy renewable power from retail suppliers. The board says the work is necessary to meet the utility's legal obligations. The bulk of the costs have already been incurred, and no interveners argued the project was unnecessary. The board has directed Nova Scotia Power to file annual certifications in ensuring the costs are only recovered from the renewable to retail market. 10 vehicles have been towed and 15 charges laid following a vehicle inspection blitz in the Annapolis Valley. RCMP and provincial inspectors carried out inspections in Kings, Annapolis, and Hance counties between June 16th and 18th. Police officers stopped or inspected 31 vehicles and found 8 displaying fraudulent inspection stickers. Charges include driving while suspended, not wearing a seatbelt, and operating without registration or insurance. One person also faces a charge for possessing illegal tobacco. Inspectors found major safety concerns, including bald tires, faulty brakes, and unsafe repairs. RCMP say the inspections are aimed at removing dangerous vehicles from Nova Scotia roads. Peak tourism season is getting underway with a strong start boosted by events like SailGP in Halifax. The industry generated $3.7 billion in revenue last year and supports more than 55,000 jobs across the province. Tourism officials say early indicators are promising with increased air capacity at Halifax Stanfield International Airport. Anna Moran with Tourism Nova Scotia tells CTV bookings are strong and businesses are reporting a positive outlook. She adds that the warm welcome from Nova Scotians is icing on the cake for visitors. In sports, Canada's historic run at the World Cup continues as Stefan Eustachio scored with just minutes remaining for a 1-0 win over South Africa. Canada's next opponent will be decided tonight as Morocco plays the Netherlands. The Blue Jays have lost 6 in a row after a 3-2 loss to Texas yesterday. Elsewhere in the majors, Boston swept a 4-game series against the Yankees with a 5-4 win in 10 innings last night. And Week 4 in the CFL wrapped up yesterday as Montreal beat Ottawa 37-35. Now you're up to date. I'm James Faulkner.
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6: Mix of sun and clouds starts off the day today, becoming sunny later on this morning with a high 26, humidex at 29. Clear for this evening, partly cloudy though near midnight, low down to 13. Mainly cloudy for tomorrow, chance of showers into the afternoon with the risk of thunder showers. High tomorrow 25, humidex 29.
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0: He's Best Country with Tucker Wetmore. It's a brunette. Good morning. Should be nice and sunny today. A high of around 26. Humidex could bump that up to make it feel more like 28. Well, if you get an opportunity today, maybe look up at the sky. If you're out closer towards the Oxford area today, you might be able to see the snowbirds after the snowbirds flew over southern Cumberland County yesterday as they flew from the Hopewell Rocks down to Greenwood. They then headed to Charlottetown and PEI. Most of middle Cumberland County got to see them. Some people in Parsbrough and Advocate area and out towards Oxford. Again, if you are out towards maybe northern Cumberland County, maybe deeper into Colchester, you want to keep an eye open for the snowbirds as they will be flying again today. They should be starting their flights later on this afternoon.
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0: Mix of sun and clouds starts off the day today, becoming sunny later on this morning with a high 26, humidex at 29. Clear for this evening, partly cloudy though near midnight, low down to 13. Mainly cloudy for tomorrow, chance of showers into the afternoon with a risk of thunder showers. High tomorrow 25, humidex 29.
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0: at 9, wrapping up with Paul Overstreet and Daddy's Come Around. That time of the morning again where we take a look back on this day in history now for this June the 29th, the 180th day of the year, 185 to go in 2026. Today is Camera Day as well as Waffle Iron Day. It was on this day back in 1972 where the death penalty was outlawed before being rescinded 4 years later. It was also on this day back in 1998, the Lifetime Movie Network made its debut, and on this day in the year 2000, M&M's renamed their plain M&M's as Milk Chocolate M&M's.
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12: MP Alana Hurdle here. 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But here's the thing. I don't want to talk. 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

today's best country. That's Stella Lefty with Boston. Good morning. A sunny day today. Should see a high of around 28 with the Humidex. Rain on the way for tonight, though. This is Tennille Towns.

0: out on me.
1: Today's Best Country with Jade Eagleson. That's worth the double. Good morning. Happy Monday. The final Monday for the month of June. Where has the month gone? I'll tell you what. It's hard to keep track of time when you've been cheering on Team Canada at the World Cup. And they've been giving us a lot of reasons to cheer. Not only did we get our first win as a nation in World Cup history, we have now made it farther than any other Canadian team before us, as Canada is off to the World Cup round of 16 after a thrilling 1-0 win over South Africa yesterday. It was tied until extremely late into the match or game. And then Canada scored in the 92nd minute. Yes, 2 minutes past when the game was supposed to end in extra time. Canada gets the winner. They still have to wait to find out, though, who they'll be playing in the next round in Houston.
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1: Mix of sun and clouds starts off the day today. Becoming sunny later on this morning with a high 26, humidex at 29. Clear for this evening, partly cloudy though near midnight, low down to 13. Mainly cloudy for tomorrow, chance of showers into the afternoon with a risk of thunder showers. High tomorrow 25, humidex 29.
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0: Today's Best Country, Josh Stumpf. That's Highway Money. Good morning. Canada Day is on the horizon. Yes, 2 days away from us celebrating our great nation. The town of Amherst has all kinds of great activities planned for Canada Day. They start at 11 and they go until 3 in Victoria Square on Wednesday with live music as well as vendor villages set up, as well great food to be had, games and bouncy castles as well. There will also be a ball hockey tournament going on throughout the day for Canada Day, as well fireworks at dusk, and a hot dog eating contest that is scheduled to start at 2 o'clock. Registration for that opens at 1 if you think that you could win.
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day, Potts Farm was a place to go. 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
6: Mix of sun and clouds starts off the day today. Becoming sunny later on this morning with a high 26, humidex at 29. Clear for this evening, partly cloudy though near midnight, low down to 13. Mainly cloudy for tomorrow, chance of showers into the afternoon with the risk of thunder showers. High tomorrow 25, humidex 29.

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7: CKDH weather forecast: a sunny day today with a high 26, humidex at 28. Clear for this evening, some clouds do settle in near midnight though, low down to 13. Mainly cloudy tomorrow with a chance of showers in the afternoon, risk of thunder showers. High tomorrow 25, humidex 29.
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0: Lady Wilson of 101.7 CKDH. Good afternoon. It's Chris, and here's the latest forecast for Amherst. We have a mainly sunny day today and hot and humid. A high 26, humidex 28, and the UV index 7 or high. A clear night tonight, maybe a few clouds near midnight, 13, and then sun and cloud tomorrow and a high 28.
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0: 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He's going to be part of the YQM Country Fest this year. 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
10: CKDH weather forecast, a sunny day today with a high 26, humidex at 28. Clear for this evening, some clouds do settle in near midnight though, low down to 13. Mainly cloudy tomorrow with a chance of showers in the afternoon, risk of thunder showers. High tomorrow 25, humidex 29.

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0: Jason Aldina, don't tell him me. Good afternoon, it's Chris. Drop by the website now. You'll see our contest that's on. 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

0: 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So Nike is built on the brand of helping athletes. But now, if you just want to help out your feet and the sensory nerves in your feet, Nike just might be where you have to look. Because the Nike Mind is going to be a shoe. And I've never seen one yet, but it launched this year, so it's got to be out there somewhere. It has 22 foam nodes on the sole of the shoe. Again, it's called the Nike Mind. And it helps you feel calmer and more focused before and after competition. What about just walking every day?
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0: 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Hey, just in time for Canada Day, have you heard the Beaver Tails and KD have come together to for a limited time? This is not something every day, that's for sure, but it's going to be available. The Beaver Dog is an all-beef hot dog wrapped in Beaver Tails, topped with creamy Kraft Dinner and ketchup. Would you try it? The Poutine is Kraft Dinner, crispy bacon, and chives. Beaver Tails says the collaboration is iconic. A Canadian favorite that generations have grown up with.
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9: CKDH weather forecast, a sunny day today with a high 26, humidex at 28. Clear for this evening, some clouds do settle in near midnight though, low down to 13. Mainly cloudy tomorrow with a chance of showers in the afternoon, risk of thunder showers. High tomorrow 25, humidex 29.
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0: Vince and Macy, wish you well. 101.7 CKDH. 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

0: 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All right, let's talk Country Music Awards. The Academy has set its 2027 date. The ACMs and Dick Clark Productions announced that the 62nd annual will return to MGM Garden in Vegas May 16th next year. They're already planning next year's award show. I guess you have to when it's that big. The 61st award show was in Vegas for the first time in 3 years after the previous two took place in Texas.
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0: Weekend, it's Undo It, 101.7 CKDH. Over the weekend, it was a big one for Alan Jackson and family, and an all-star final show in Nashville, and it was Luke Bryan who said in an interview, it's kind of crazy thinking that this is the last for Alan Jackson, an icon in country music, but it just doesn't seem like it should be the last, but it is. And it was a very special moment for Alan Jackson. I saw some of the clips, even some of the people that I know went there to be a part of it. And wow, it just seemed like such an amazing show to be at. And I guess it's been sold out for so long now. Anyone who had a ticket was very lucky. And I actually heard that tickets were going for the thousands and thousands of dollars just to see the show.
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2: 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But here's the thing. I don't want to talk. I became a member of Parliament because I wanted to listen. 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
6: CKDH weather forecast, a sunny day today with a high 26, humidex at 28. Clear for this evening, some clouds do settle in near midnight though, low down to 13. Mainly cloudy tomorrow with a chance of showers in the afternoon, risk of thunder showers. High tomorrow 25, humidex 29.
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0: Tyler Joe Miller doing what she does on 101.7 CKDH playing today's best country. Shania has dropped a new song from her album Little Miss Twain. This album is to be, or said to be, the most personal album to date from Shania. And this one features Tanya Tucker. And it's referencing Tucker by name in the chorus of the song. The album is to be an outline of Shania's life. And the song's chorus tells how her mother Sharon called Shania the next Tanya Tucker.
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0: 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Over the weekend, it was Toy Story 5, the number one movie over the weekend, which was not surprising because it had the biggest opening of the year at $160 million just a week ago. So in 7 days, Toy Story 5 has made $300 million.
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0: Zach Brown Band and As She's Walking Away, 101.7 CKDH, today's best country. You've heard of Michael J. Fox, and now Michael has been promoted to the highest Canadian civilian honor for his Hollywood success. We know that Michael was first received the Order of Canada in 2011, but since then, Michael J. Fox has been the advocate of all for Parkinson's, and his acting, raising money for the awareness for Parkinson's disease, his promotion also is a remarkable chapter of his life, and blending selective acting and powerful global advocacy. This is coming from Canada's Governor General, which I'm reading right now, saying that it's unflinching honesty about Parkinson's, pointing out that through his foundation, he drives transformative research and hope.
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0: Josh Ross, That's Trouble, 101.7 CKDH, playing today's best country. Coming up next, Chase Matthew, Morgan Wallen, and Owen Reeling with Tail Aid This Town. You've been injured,
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6: MP Alana Hurdle here. Let's be real for a second. When you hear a politician start talking, you are ready to tune out. But here's the thing. I don't want to talk. I became a member of Parliament because I wanted to listen. 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So let's cut through all the noise, grab a seat, and work together in 2026.
7: KDH weather forecast, clear skies this evening. Some clouds do settle in near midnight, though, low down to 13. Mainly cloudy tomorrow with a chance of showers in the afternoon, risk of thunder showers. High tomorrow, 25, Humidex at 29. Cloudy for tomorrow night, low down to 18 with a chance of showers.
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3: So good afternoon. Police have identified the victim of Friday night shooting in Dartmouth. Thomas Jr. Downey, a 39-year-old from North Preston, was found with gunshot wounds on Leahy Road just after 10:30 Friday night. He was pronounced dead at the scene. An autopsy confirmed his death as homicide. Investigators say they do not believe the shooting was random. No arrests have been made yet. Major crime unit is investigating. We're asking anyone with information to contact police or Crime Stoppers. Police in Colchester County are investigating an armed robbery at a gas station in Valley. Two men entered the store on Picto Road early yesterday morning, displayed a weapon, and demanded money. They left without paying for gas in a pickup truck that was later found on fire in Masstown. Police believe the truck was deliberately set on fire and had been reported stolen from Stewiacke. One suspect is described as a Caucasian man, about 6 feet tall. The second described as about 5 foot five with blonde hair, wearing black pajama pants. Anyone with information on the two people is asked to contact the RCMP. 71-year-old man from Lower Truro has died following a collision in South Maitland. Police say a motorcycle and a Mazda MX-5 collided on Highway 215 just after 2 yesterday afternoon. The man riding the bike was the only one on it. He was pronounced dead at the scene. The driver and passenger of the Mazda reported no physical injuries. The highway was closed for several hours as investigators examined the scene. East Hants District RCMP is asking anyone who witnessed the crash or has dash cam footage to come forward. Mi'kmaq advocates are pushing back against new cannabis enforcement rules in the province, calling them an attack on treaty rights. Nova Scotia introduced higher fines and expanded enforcement powers to crack down on illegal dispensaries, but legal counsel for the Mi'kmaq Rights Association says the Mi'kmaq will not surrender their economic rights. Tuma Wilson argues the rules violate the Peace and Friendship Treaty of 1749. The province says it wants to address public safety concerns, but police report no fentanyl has been found in products from illegal stores. Mi'kmaq Chiefs has also criticized government for undermining relations with indigenous communities. The Nova Scotia Teachers' Pension Plan has reached its highest funding level in almost two decades. The plan now sits at 86.8% funded, up from 81% last year, and that puts it within reach of the 90% mark that could trigger pension indexing for teachers who've retired since 2006. About 7,500 retirees have not had their payments indexed to inflation, according to CBC. The plan's chair says the progress is encouraging, but the plan remains underfunded. Total assets now sit at $6.5 billion against liabilities of nearly $7.5 billion. The federal government has highlighted the launch of a national food security strategy this month. We get more now in this report from Jen Nicholson.
4: Canada's Minister of Public Safety says the strategy is backed by more than $3 billion in investments over 10 years. The four main objectives include spurring grocery store competition and creating more choice for Canadians and boosting domestic food production across Canada. The objectives also include growing fruits and vegetables year-round and cutting red tape across the agricultural supply chain. Heath MacDonald, Minister of Agriculture and Agri-Food, says it's about giving Canadians greater choice, control and access to affordable, locally produced food. He says by reducing red tape and helping innovative businesses get projects off the ground faster, new opportunities will be unlocked for farmers, food processors, and entrepreneurs across the agri-food sector. For MBS News, I'm Jen Nicholson.
3: And a new poll finds that Canadian pride is on the rise, even as anxiety about the country's future persists. The survey from Abacus Data shows 77% of Canadians say they're proud to be Canadian, up 12 points from 2 years ago. The largest gains are among younger and middle-aged Canadians. The top sources of pride include natural beauty, universal health care, and the country's reputation for tolerance. However, the poll also finds many Canadians are worried about affordability, economic opportunity, and division. Now, the survey suggests pride and concern are coexisting, with many Canadians feeling both attachments to the country and uncertainty of its direction. In sports, the round of 32 at the World Cup today, it's Germany taking on Paraguay in about a half hour's time. Netherlands and Morocco are playing tonight at 10. And in baseball, the Blue Jays open a series at home against the Mets. The Red Sox host the Nationals, and the Yankees take on the Tigers. Now you're up to date. I'm Sheldon McLeod.
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7: CKDH weather forecast, clear skies this evening. Some clouds do settle in near midnight, though, low down to 13. Mainly cloudy tomorrow with a chance of showers in the afternoon, risk of thunder showers. High tomorrow 25, Humidex at 29. Cloudy for tomorrow night, low down to 18 with a chance of showers.
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7: CKDH weather forecast, clear skies this evening. Some clouds do settle in near midnight, though. Low down to 13. Mainly cloudy tomorrow with a chance of showers in the afternoon. Risk of thunder showers. High tomorrow, 25. Humidex at 29. Cloudy for tomorrow night. Low down to 18 with a chance of showers.
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0: 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Coming up next, we've got Stella Lefty with Boston, Josh Ross, Luke Combs coming up, Nate Smith and Tyler Hubbard, and more of Today's Country.
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0: New Combs, 101.7 CKDH. Coming up this Wednesday, we're going to play the entire album from Shania Twain, Come On Over. It's said to be one of the biggest albums of the 1990s, definitely one of the biggest of a female artist in country music. Top to bottom, start to finish, we'll play it all for you. And that's Wednesday at noon, brought to you by Canadian Tire. You've been injured,
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5: CKDH weather forecast, clear skies this evening. Some clouds do settle in near midnight, though. Low down to 13. Mainly cloudy tomorrow with a chance of showers in the afternoon. Risk of thunder showers. High tomorrow, 25. Humidex at 29. Cloudy for tomorrow night. Low down to 18 with a chance of showers.
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7: CKDH weather forecast, clear skies this evening. Some clouds do settle in near midnight, though, low down to 13. Mainly cloudy tomorrow with a chance of showers in the afternoon, risk of thunder showers. High tomorrow, 25, Humidex at 29. Cloudy for tomorrow night, low down to 18 with a chance of showers.
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